Westbound Elon from airport. Billy 8, look for a black Chevy Silverado lifted 814 November Victor Bravo. I'm going to my 10 lanes, because of money.

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0: 182, it's 3-6-6 Alpha Delta Juliet.

0: a 50-foot boat, fiberglass, that shows owner of Gary Mahoyan off of Benelli.
1: Copy, MA expiration.
0: Shows it was registered 7/16 of 2025, expired 12/30 of 2016.
1: Confirming it was registered in 2025, but expires in 2016/16.
0: Negative 2015/21/2015, and expired in 2016.
1: I copy. I'm up with a boat. It's unattended by Tumble Creek. I'm going to try to find an owner.

0: South 182.
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0: 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He's a senior. I ran him. He's showing deceased. I ran his, I'm assuming son. He's a junior, born in 78. He's also deceased. I don't have any further information.
1: Okay, some folks pointed that it might belong to a camp up here in the trees, so I'll walk up there.
0: I copy, and you're off at Tumble Creek.
1: Yeah, I'm actually on Tumble Creek arm. I'm code 4 on foot.

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1: Good.
0: 61792.

County attempt to locate suicidal subject. Eastbound on 214 from Silverton, Silverton and T-Crest 300, 212 Mike, Lincoln, Zulu. They said they took a bunch of insulin. Captain Cunning.

0: sounds like that regarding the ETL. Can you send that to OSP for an ETL as well, since it's headed to their jurisdiction?
1: If it's from Metcom, they should have it, but I'll double check.
0: Okay, copy.

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0: of MAC is returning clear valid out of Salem, added to the cab.
1: Kelly, do you have any speeding tickets last year or so?

Dorothy, as paramedics are responding, it's 2 vehicles.

responding to ADP at 5334 Quail Street Northeast. Asking for code 2 response. 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They have a report of a subject there that's threatening to stab people. I don't know their ETA yet.

or another cover of that song, just call it 5525 Discovery Place Northeast, the group home, parties separated, asking for code 2 cover.

update on the entrapment crash at 80th and Hazel Green. Fires on scene. Have all of Hazel Green shut down with a, trying to do a... They have heavy impact with the confirmed entrapment, and medics arriving on scene as well.

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1: Just confirm you have more vehicles added.

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0: What's your zone in custody?
1: Custody 1850.

0: Well, but I'm monitoring that CompCAD myself, and 28 are en route from PSP.
1: They're going to be on the Butteville state schedule.
0: Yeah, but the welfare check that we have, if they just want to hold them, not question, I will take care of everything. And if they think there's evidence that's outstanding, if they could hold off and just stand by.
2: On that to you, I'm glad you guys.

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1: On the 18 pinning on Trees Court, the subject was located Silver Falls at Drift Creek.

cover them on that. But my recommendation with the info I have is they should disengage. Yeah, I was looking at that. The best out of it would be a potential DUI. The rest of it is ADP, how I read it.

I'm going to do Eureka to Drift Creek, and I'm going to continue to monitor Metcom and OSP.

Roger. I'm in and out of service. I did see the updates. I'm assuming Silverton PD is pinging the phone, and that he's threatening to shoot us anyway, so make sure Dean has that.

0: is advising that they had three troopers en route and some troopers en route as well, and they thought you could disregard.
1: Disregard.

0: Alpha 155 or 181. There's an additional caller on the CAT that's requesting phone contact when you're available.
1: When I copy, we'll take a look at it. Thanks.

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0: No, copy my radio.
1: I can copy it.
0: I copy. Can you please cancel the current tow and get these two evidence codes for the vehicle in front of my wife?

is the trainer.

0: automatic.
1: Alpha 196. Can we get Public Works to come and assist with this road closure so fire can clear?
0: Where do you need them?
2: Beautiful Road, color is blue. If you don't have a DMV, let me know.
0: Okay.

0: 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Sorry.
1: Alpha 142.
2: 142, go ahead.
1: Can M10 send a wheel left now for the trailer, but it'll be about 40 minutes before they can get a truck out for the

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1: Looking for felony convictions within the last 15 years. If you find one, go ahead and notate what the conviction was in the date.

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Right there? Up at the scene? Can you just go replace the firefighter? Copy to the

I'm working on the warrant for the cards. I can help with one. 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I didn't really find one. I'll send you what I'm using.

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Or better question, are you just doing it for seizure? Well, we want to write to search, we can later. Alright, copy. Let me know if you need photos or anything. I got photos of both vehicles. Alright, copy. I took photos as well after I painted.

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It was for a different case. So you might have to cipher through a lot of the stuff that was already written, but I think the main gist of it is there. Copy.

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0: on the DA. I'm going to call the DA.
1: Hi, Kevin. 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That way it's cleaner for all of us, or do you want to do them?
0: I'm still going to have to type a report anyway because I painted the scene and everything and took photos and talked to witnesses.
1: Okay.
0: I can type it, but we only have to do one, he said.
1: Okay. I can type the warrant if you want. Just talk to the DA, let me know what they say, and I'll get started on it if you can send it over to me.
0: Copy, I'll email it right now.

0: diving complaint from OSV. It's going to be west of Quinity from Portland Road, about 2:03. Okay, Delta Victoria Chevy Cruise, Oregon 655 Juliet, Mike Zulu is unable to maintain going on the shoulder, driving into oncoming traffic.
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0: Zephyr 144. I don't believe so. But she's also being emitted.
1: But there's a guy behind my vehicle. Am I?

proceeding these vehicles under exigency circumstances, will we have to serve this warrant during normal business hours?

0: CA196. Do we have to write a warrant for the tractor as well?
1: I don't think so, since it's on the trailer. We're just using the trailer, and that happens to be on it.
0: Okay.

TA-186, any updates so far? Affirm the CA is on the way out. She said hold the toes until she gets here. All right, definitely.

0: keeps trying to drive around me.
1: I gotta just trip your siren at them if you have to. You have it all blocked off with phones as well.
0: Yeah. I copy. The DA gets here and she's wanting to hold the scene for longer. We'll probably have to get public works out here. We'll just advise 28. Copy. I think he's called here enough.

0: one. I'm going to have 155 custody. We're being route to Marion County Jail, 30 miles, 58669.
1: 1-2 now.

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I think it's fine. Okay, I have a code form for you as well. Everything's done now.

0: on the TA-196, did anybody start EIS yet?
1: Hey, firm. I've started it.
0: Hi, copy. Do you got both vehicles added?
1: Hey, firm.

0: So Warren is basically done. I'm just waiting for 142 because the DA said that they wanted his PC for the DUI portion in there. So I got to wait till he executes the warrant. Copy. If you talk to him. Yeah, sir. Copy. Have him get a ETA or a status on the victim or what's her name while he's there.
1: Yeah, I can also call the hospital. Yeah, he's doing.

insurance information for Assault Hall 13837 Clinton Road, Northeast. I'm going to whip in to delay about 5 minutes for a couple suspects.

0: We'll get to it when I can.
1: Copy.
0: And 155-144, I already tried calling you if you want to call me back.

0: on the TA-196. You got me? Hey, Carl.
1: Hey, so I just got off the phone with 155. She's saying that Mott uses a specific different warrant for the vehicle, so she's going to get a hold of Mott to send me a template, and then she's going to send the template over to me to redo. So she's going to fill out the majority of the warrant, and then I'm just going to do the PC part, so that's what we're waiting on so far, but we still got to wait for 111 to get here to fly anyways.
0: I copy. It doesn't matter what warrant we use, though, as long as they approve it, which they will, because OSP sends them the same warrants in Marion County.
1: Yeah, exactly. I mean, I could send it over, but I'm not too sure what's good or what's bad. I've never done this before, so.
0: I'm sure it would work, because why wouldn't it? OSP sends it to the Marion County DAs and judges. It should work.

One man, sir.

0: Hospital.
1: One 9-2, copy. 181, is that Skyline address in the CAD the complainant's address or where they think it's coming from?
0: It's the complainant's address.

960 Gamma Last Year. Hey, are you able, on that warrant you sent me, are you able to edit, like, all, everything inside of it, or no, just certain portions?

SSD units getting a driving complaint, Portland Road and Lancaster Drive Northeast headed northbound. It's a dark blue Subaru sedan, unknown plate. Delay of one. Driver's very intoxicated. State police has been given the info.

back from the son of the subject advice that the dad is back at the location now. They were in a physical altercation, separated. Dad is still at the location yelling and screaming, possibly he took some sort of Xanax and

0: believe so. 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
1: Can you tell him to separate from the dad

got a driving complaint near Buffalo Wild Wings off of Center Street for a white Toyota Camry, unknown plate, was speeding around the parking lot.

0: Monroe may have some impairment. Originally, it was a delay of about 10 minutes for a neighbor pointing their firearm at the caller's daughter through the window of their house. Now the neighbor is outside screaming. Sounds like their original caller and the daughter are inside.
1: Okay.

with my lawyer's office and find out does not want to press charges for that.

0: Affirm. Copy, I'll let them know. Thank you.
1: Are they good to, they said they have a balloon light they can try, but if you're good, we can tell them we can just pack up. All right, I'll let them know to start dropping everything.

both of the investigators back here to transport these people to BC. We're going to need one for

County, incident crash call 6891 Liberty Road South for a silver SUV, unknown plate. Crashed into a storage unit on the side of the road in front of that address. Looks like the driver's attempting to leave.

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1: Copy.

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1: There's a train clear car on a 2017 Lexus IS with a RO NOAA

line to you. I have an order in B. Alpha 478-156, loss of Pasadena for 7 million. And if you could get the next owner, no preference, huh?

Are they ready to roll? It looks like it. Yeah, got it. Are we just going to follow one, or do you want just one of us to follow all three? I don't think we need all three to follow, but you and I can follow, I think. Five. Does that work?

the TA-196, they're just going to turn around, and then we'll go ahead and follow them back. If you want to submit all three vehicles into evidence in EIS, I will call the jail and let them know we're going to be back there. Copy. Do I need to put starting mileage? Debbie, I'll just type it.

0: 155-181, are you in the area?
1: Yeah, yeah, Michael.
0: I'm at the shop, so I can head over to you.
2: Yeah, sir, if you can. I think I may have saw him walking eastbound. He's walking pretty slow. If you just want to park at Mattress World, I'm just here off of Morgan.
3: I'll hop off.
2: 155-111, if you want to hop on this, and I'll have 181 code 4.

0: then if you got me, if you just want to hang out by Mattress World, I think this guy might be in sweatpants. Kind of look like him. I cannot confirm, though. But they did say he left the house walking.
1: Copy. I'll go park my Lancaster Mattress World.

0: saying you got me on the TA.
1: Hey, firm, just confirming no PC unless he goes to 3790.
0: I guess he's pretty verbally aggressive and will, like, tense up his arms and everything, so that's what happened last time, just a few days ago.
1: Copy. I walked over you. I didn't hear what you said.
0: He's pretty verbally aggressive and will tense his arms up when you're trying to detain him or grab him.
1: All right, copy. Do we have any PC?
0: Not yet, unless he comes into visual contact of the house. I'm holding here, just to the west.
1: Yeah, copy. I'm in front of the El Torito Mattress World.

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1: Copy. I'm not seeing anybody walking around here. Where did you last see him?
0: Somewhere near 45th, or maybe just a little west of 45th on Auburn.

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0: 155-111. 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
1: Yeah, we just turned on Auburn.
0: I'm going to be out with him. Black hoodie, gray sweatpants.

from OSPI Highway 213, mile plus 25 from Mill, walking in.

that I cover requests from Woodburn at 800 Kirksey Street in Woodburn. Do the disturbance outside the location with a male and a female slamming doors, yelling at each other, requesting code 1?

the NNCTL from Salem on an Elude vehicle. I've seen eastbound Hudson from Lancaster. It's a white motorcycle, PC for Elude. Wearing a full face helmet and black jacket.

0: have him. He put me on that LE. It sounds like he has him on the ground somewhere on Hudson.
1: He's Hudson and Evelyn.
0: Copy, Court, Aaron.

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1: I copy. 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

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Charlie 6 2 2 3 9 4 left of Oron.

0: now, but I did get once on a boat by OR number.
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0: Confirming that effect is McCauley Culkin look like.

Alpha 910 and

audible, commercial burglary alarm at the Car Toys, 448 Lancaster Drive, Northeast, with RP Vansard. Did not have proper passcode.

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0: Can you contact OSP? Let them know the visitor center alarm went off at the state park, Spence Code Forest, and Reset.
1: That's all we'll do.

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1: Can you get verbal confirmation on the email in my cat, please?

0: 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I have one in custody.
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1: 170, go ahead.
0: West of Villegas, first of Michael, and 87 is returning clear once. He's got a Delta violation level and shown to be a corrections offender post-prison supervision. It's going to be necessary for tampering with a witness, limited supervision, multiple conditions, and no contacts.

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0: 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Suspect contact.

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1: Go ahead.
0: He's Cody Delta. He is shown to be the respondent with a protective order with the protected party being a Michelle Stevenson. It says that he's prohibited from possessing and or purchasing a firearm or other weapons.
2: Copy, thanks.
0: You're welcome, 1139.
1: Hotel one, what was your last traffic?
0: I just ended with a timestamp on the transmission.
2: Copy, thanks.

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0: hold is returning clear once he's code 8 Delta, DWS, misdemeanor level.
1: Is that misdemeanor?
0: That's affirmative, and an IID requirement.

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What code?

0: Jack, I'll be one to change. And you've got 34 and 175 dispatched on 134 as well.
1: Can reduce and all but one can

0: that about?
1: No idea. 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
0: I was thinking the mailbox, but we can go back after this call.
1: Yeah, I didn't see any damage to the front of his car, but he looked concerned.
0: Very concerned.
1: At least it wasn't as bad as the rollover in the field over there.

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1: Could you try running suspect in the cab?

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0: 99 west of lot is returning clear once, and no Organdale has an ID card. Sherilyn Way.
1: I copy. Can you run the mail house? I believe there's been multiple domestics here. Jason Heimer.
2: I'm break 108.
1: 108.
0: Last of Hamner, first of Brandon in 81 is showing to be a Cody Whiskey State Wave misdemeanor out of Multnomah County for missing.

0: 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Your return.
1: Lost the timer for certification in 99 is clear. East code 8 Delta DWS violation level.
2: I copy. We're 10, code 4.

0: 41.
1: Yeah, 131, this is going to be verbally confirmed on Hamner.

0: for the 3 in code 4?
1: Yeah, thanks.

I copy that. Last of Garcia, Vegas, first of Perla, and 98 is returning.

operator's license, and... also valid CHL. Clear once.

0: 108.
1: I just info, we had made the request for CNR and they sent it without it. A second request has been sent to request it.

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0: We're going traffic at 8th grade and 7th.

Tampa 184. I'm vocating a separated domestic Scottsmills. Y-com time delay is going to be about 3 to 4 minutes ago now. It's between the caller and her husband. She's currently in the garage. There are guns on the property in a safe. They're not active, denied any intox or drugs. It's returning clear on an OHA Impala and chose current to Aaron Hole out of Independence.

also dispatch just info, the

0: is actually the one that issued the citation.
1: Copy. 131, if you copy that, if you could send that to me.

0: possible crime at Rippling Brookdrive. I'm not finding a RO in Leds just yet. I do have one attached, date of birth in 83. He's clear.
1: 1-2-1, copy.

0: creature may be hiding inside the house still. Apparently Ron entered the house and has been destroying things. She has not been able to confirm if he's actually in the house yet or not.
1: Agreement with Alaska Pints, First of London, 9/9/2011, but the other juveniles are not listed.

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1: Alpha 170, go ahead.
0: 655 Quebec Golf Yankee. Don't need a read back, I'm on screen.

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0: might be out from at the old O'Reilly's just east of Walgreens on the back side of the business.
1: Copy.

0: Ready, Bobby.
1: Well, 8131, he's the guy that's taking the picture, he's done.

0: back normal for me.
1: Weber, first at the middle of Lee, 921-1982, has an FTA for intimidation and stalking. He has questions of history of unauthorized use of a weapon, resisting arrest, and there's an additional warrant on file. Last of Livingstone, first of Samuel, middle of Hamilton, 42586, is clear, valid, at Scotts Mills. Last of 3233, and I will confirm.

0: Okay, go ahead.
1: I may have just seen a guy with a warrant. Can you see if it's serviceable? It looks like it's nationwide.
0: Go ahead.
2: 909-9029, last is Torres. I'm going to see if that's him.

Just south of Ward, associate to a red ram. What's the one for?

to escape a community custody at a Pasco for assault 3. I can verify it if you'd like.

reporting a report of a harassment at the Chuck E. Cheese. The vending caller was playing with a toy firearm and said that an adult threatened him with a real one, but no firearm was actually seen.

0: there's a shoplifting occurring currently at the Lancaster Walmart. Probably $60 worth of products. Hispanic male, 25 to 30 years old, thin. Blonde, beach blonde hair and black short sleeve shirt, black jeans, black shoes, white full.
1: Right, copy. And that's the one they think is related to

0: possibly, though, it could be the same person. He's pushing a stroller with a Walmart bag inside, which wasn't mentioned in our call.
1: Hi, Gary.

0: At this point, it sounds like weak PC for minutes, but most likely not.
1: Yeah, I copy. From what dispatch was telling me, it kind of sounds like my mom might have even...
0: done. Yeah, so they were saying they left the Chuck E. Cheese. He walked up to them and snatched the gun out of their hand, and then said if he had his real gun, he would come back and shoot him. And then he said, hey, come to my car. My gun's in there.
1: I copy.
0: Then they just left the area.
2: Your other half was an additional caller in Salem's CAD. I wonder if you could...

0: Vegas.
1: The other half is listed as an additional caller in Salem's cabs.
0: Oh, interesting.

0: Perna, Mike had alluded you that you arrested the guy on is walking down Lancaster right now.
1: Who that?
0: It's like a white and black CDR 600. Kind of looks like a Kodiak bike, but it's not.
1: Kevin, who's the guy?
0: I don't know. I just told that he eluded you.
1: Kevin.
2: He eluded 106.
1: Oh, I see it. The little red one?
0: No, white and black. I'm looking for it now.

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1: Yeah, just black Tesla, just in red.
0: I'm at the cross street. Where was that?
1: Sunny View, westbound from Lancaster, black.

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1: go ahead.
0: 22 on an OR boat. That's due 4-7.

0: turning career active to a YCT Pickett Jr. out of Troutdale, Oregon.
1: Copy of the expiration, please.
0: 12:31:27.

like, the caller doesn't know if it's a rifle or a handgun, that she went back inside the house. So just officer safety info on Silverton and Cordon.

110, just hold there. I'm going to wait till we get probably another one or two, maybe, depending on where people are. And then we need to go detain her so that we can get the gun out of play.

0: is there a fourth nearby?
1: Tony and Melinda to the cabin, clear about

0: on the TA, did you see that red van just pulled up to the address?
1: No, I'm parked on Brown.
0: Alright, copy. A female just got out of the van and walked towards the house.

0: second person just exited the van and went to the house.
1: Gary. Do you guys call medics for the dog?
2: Negative. He got the bleeding controlled, and he said, probably still want to get it to a vet, though.
3: Yeah, I copy. I just passed an ambulance going code 3. An ambulance passed me going code 3 is what I should say.
4: Alpha 34, since we have the correct address now, can you search scan for phone numbers of people who live inside?
5: Johnson, if they just pulled in there, they likely saw both of us.
2: That's fine. There's no need to rush this. I don't want to go in there without another one or two.
5: I agree. I was just in.
3: I'm on Sunnyview, about to hit Brown.
6: Alpha 34, I added a possible phone number for Melinda in the cab.
4: 34, copy.
0: Hey, Johnson, that van parked at 4615 and those 10 individuals in it.
2: Male or female?
0: The first was a female, the second I couldn't tell.
1: Are you able to see the plate?
0: Negative, just a touch too far away.
2: Gotta just keep an eye out.

0: I'm on Brown and Maria coming up from the south.
1: 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I'm going to call the suspect, see if she'll come outside.
0: I copy.

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1: 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I have a deal for you if I could get one my way. 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Yeah, 199, I'm Silverton Brown, I'll divert.
0: Alpha 133, go ahead with a DL. 199, I got you on the call.

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1: Affirm. 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
2: 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Second name Babylon.
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1: 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Could you go ahead and add that to the CAD for Alpha 184?
2: Somebody's rear deck is on.

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However, it does say status active in renewal.

0: nobody started EAS, right?
1: Why don't you look?
0: Or you could just say negative.
1: Negative.

0: 182.
1: The last number on that one, that boat, it's occupied at 4. Can I run the pilot by deal?
0: Go ahead.
1: It's out of Oregon, 8129649, last of DS.
0: Alpha 182, Timothy is valid. He's going to be a client for shall the report as a sex offender. He's a registered sex offender, and he is current on his contact. Otherwise, he's clear.
1: Copy. The only client info is the offender registry. He's not on supervision, though, correct?
0: He is a corrections offender on felony probation for failure to report as a sex offender. And he's a registered sex offender, and his compliance, he checked in on 4/30/2016.

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1: Who has the VIN?
0: 1 Bravo 7 Golf Lima. I'm going to restart. 1 Bravo 7 Golf Lima.
2: 22 X-ray.
0: 2 Sierra 1 2 1 6 3 2.

0: Dawn and Juna, off of Jester Court Northeast.
1: Sure.
0: 1625.